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on Adam Street. It's just going to be west of 65. Again, that's on Adam Street, west of 65. Looks to be right around Cornerstone Church.

0: 649.
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1: 10-4. 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

Flash, Jensen, G. George, G. Edward, and Nora, S. Sam, O. Ocean, and Nora, First Trevor, T. Tom, R. Robert, E. Edward, V. Victor, O. Ocean, R. Robert, Middle D. David. They were 12-2, 1999, at Black and the Third.

0: a negative standby. 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We're doing it now.
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0: 220 Central. It'll be tonight. I was told that they could be civil and I wasn't, my presence wasn't needed anymore.
1: 10-4-20-19-17. Be Highway 11 at the Lynn County line. Be a white Jeep Cherokee, San Marcos.
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0: Nora, Tom, Edward, Robert. First name's Isabella. Ida, Sam, Adam. Boy, Edward. Lincoln, Lincoln, Adam. Middle initial is G, George. Date of birth is 05-01-2008. By female in Missouri. Also got an O-line if you need it.
1: Two, four, stand by.

0: Isabella Grace Fainter of Minden, Missouri, has a Valley Class F expiring in 2029. No endorsements, restrictions are corrective lenses, negative for 99.
1: Good morning.

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0: but it appears we're having issues with Mule's responses in CAD. 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
1: To Charles, A. Adam, M. Mary, P. Paul, E. Boy, E. Edward, L. Lincoln, L. Lincoln, person, K. King, Y. Young, L. Lincoln, E. Edward, E. Edward, A. Thompson.

0: 775.
1: And 914 will be 23. We don't need that.
0: 10-4. Trip rate's clear.

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1: Medic 2, go ahead.
0: You can show Medic 2 clear and en route for restock. Patient care has been transferred to MU flight.
1: Clear, en route for restock. Patient's been transferred to MU flight. 1945.

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0: E license. No endorsements, restrictions on corrective lenses, negative for 99s. Many prior.
1: 10-4, can you run a CH for DWI?
0: Good work.

the flatbed trailer that's hauling scrap tires. On the back of the trailer says Tweety. Complaint of one of the rear tires is blown out, and caller advised they are all over the roadway. 30 troop H, clear.

0: Marion County. This is Megan. Go ahead.
1: Megan, my deputy is responding to check on a residence at 4830 County Road 407, 4830 County Road 407. He does have an extended ETA, requesting a trooper that is possibly closer to respond. Information came from NECOM regarding a call from a patient at HRH who said that they received a call from a female who was screaming for help and that a subject was going to kill her. She sounded older. They also heard a male in the background, did not know what he stated. The phone check is actually Michael Vickers, who resides at the 4830 County Road 407.
2: Does this individual have any prior convictions for a year ago?
3: Whenever we get to the office, I want to talk to you about my car hole, possibly.

0: Go ahead.
1: Chicago 111 North Folger Apartment 1 Charles, again, 111 North Folger Apartment 1 Charles Carrollton, Ernest Salt.
0: And for his listen,
1: not at the moment, but she does not know where the two individuals went that had assaulted her in the side yard.

0: Can you say 9 County?
1: Just for your notes, the individual advised that she does not want EMS.
0: 10-4.

0: Area number 177.
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0: 787, be advised. 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She's wearing a white tank top, lip piercing. Terry Nichols is the other party. He's wearing no shirt and possibly armed.
1: 10-4.

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1: 10-4, have further. We're going to attach you some information from. He's no longer behind the vehicle, but it's just informational at this time.

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0: 2002, and an ID card that expires 2029, negative 1029.
1: Ten four on the Thomas subject. How many priors does he have for LVO? For OT 24, it's going to be a white female out of Missouri.

0: just on the DOR that we can see, there's 8.
1: Simple, thanks.
2: Photograph that and bring it to the office, please. Thank you.
3: 10-3, I'll be in the office.

0: can you have a Bethany PT car come over here? Non-rush. I'm at Monson 23rd.
1: Four, trash clear. Expiration of 2030, make an address, restrictions to corrective lenses, showing 8 actions, 7 convictions. I believe the last one's going to be in 2020 for DUI of alcohol or drugs. It's showing PMP along with 97J1, showing negative 99.

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0: Southbound 63, just south of that, at Mary. What's your registration? B-Boy, J-John 9, X-Ray 1, J-John to a black Chevy Equinox.

5, please respond to 233 East Polk Street, 233 East Polk Street, for a report of a 16-year-old female who took pills and alcohol together and is requesting to go to the hospital. Advised that she took either Tylenol or codeine. Again, that's 233 East Polk Street, time of page 2021.

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0: 26 Central, arrived at 304. 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
1: Could check back to a Gaylord Ott out of Evanston, Illinois. A valid license, expiring, I don't really know. It's on a 2025 Chrysler passenger van. Shows negative for 29s.

0: Yes, can 647 respond to 504 East Mill to another domestic? 514 is also responding.
1: Shelby County, are there any weapons?
0: Negative. I don't believe there's any weapons at this point. Victim has left the house and in the backyard.
1: And for Shelby County.

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1: Carroll County EMS, standby for Towns, ill person. Carroll County 911 to Carroll County EMS, 404 West Benton, 404 West Benton, male, sweating, pale, having trouble moving his left side, still gathering information, 2049.

0: Knox County. 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
1: Out of Georgia, last story, Sam, Tom, Ocean, Robert, Young, first Caleb, Charles, Adam, Lincoln, Edward, Boy, middle T, Taylor, Tom, Adam, Young, Lincoln, Ocean, Robert, white male, 2002-0323, OLN, 06-1876-220, out of Georgia, can you confirm the status of his driver's license?
2: 10-3, standby.

Travis is suspended. It does show that he has a non-commercial driver's license, but it shows that's also suspended as well. Showing 2028 expiration to an address out of Lyons, Georgia. Negative 29.

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0: 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We 10-8.
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0: Please report for insurance.
1: Ten-four, do you have a crossroad to 118 and the caller's name and number?
0: The caller is Bubby, B-U-B-B-Y, Hufford, H-U-F-F-O-R-D. Phone number is 660-572-0645. I do not have a crossroad, but I can get you that information.
1: 10-4, and is the vehicle drivable?
0: I believe so. He's not requesting a tow. It is for his daughter and niece.
1: 10-4, is he on scene?
0: I am not sure.
1: Say just stay clear.
0: Not
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1: We have contact at the house. 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
1: Holt County, go ahead.
0: I just wanted to advise you that I attempted to call the RP back to get an intersection, but he could not hear what I was saying on the phone due to phone problems. I will still attempt to call him back.
1: 10-4, we've advised State Car 1432. Central, stay clear.

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way and the 1046 vehicle at westbound 36 at the Thompson River. Again, westbound Highway 36 of the Thompson River. Army states that there are large amounts of large chunks of concrete on the east side of the bridge, of the Thompson River Bridge, on this direction, Highway 36. Also advised that there was a semi that appeared to be broken down with a blown tire just west of the bridge. Again, that's westbound Highway 36 of the Thompson River.

0: Good.
1: K65, just information. We just received a CNI report. It's going to be near Casey's. Stated that they took a left turn right next to Casey's. Stated that the car had no headlights on, was excessive speeding. Unknown of what type of vehicle, unknown direction after they took the left turn.
0: Received. We're going to be out of position, but keep our eye open.
2: Robert A. Adam, V. Victor, E. Edward, N. Nora, middle initial, L. Lincoln, date of birth, 8/28/2004, white male, Missouri.
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0: back if needed.
1: Go ahead.
0: Subject is showing valid class F as in Frank expiring in 27, Morpholine address is showing two prior convictions. Last one's going to be in 25 for speeding. It's showing negative 99.

0: received a report of two separate incidents by the same caller. One is a debris in the roadway westbound Highway 36 and possibly the Grand River Bridge. RP states that there are large chunks of concrete on the east side of the bridge. Also received a second report of a 1046 vehicle, a semi, that appears to be broken down further west down the highway from westbound 36 at the Grand River. Again, that's going to be westbound 36 at the Grand River and then west of the Grand River. RP's name is Ronald with a callback number of 901-297-2768. Again, 901-297-2768.
1: 10-4, our only trooper, has one in custody in Grundy County. Is not going to be available. Do you have officers that can handle this?
0: 10-3, I believe so. I'll check with them.
1: 10-4, St. Joe State clear.
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0: I'm going to be West Hill Pearl with a J1 out of Kansas. It's going to be 5650 Adam George Charles. Again, 5650 Adam George Charles out of Kansas.
1: 10-4.

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1: I've traveled US 24 from Route C Charles to Missouri 3 South. I've not located the RP or any deer in the roadway. I'm going to attempt to contact the RP to get an updated location.

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1: 36.

Southwest responders. Continue to respond to 24660 Bethel Road for a 46-year-old female having episodes of extreme dizziness. She is conscious breathing and responsive. Time is 22:32.

0: officers in the Ralls County area. We have a suspicious person call at 580-79-DOW-TRAIL, 580-79-DOW-TRAIL, David Ocean William. Report of two males on the property of a vacant house. We have deputies en route. They're just extended from center.
1: 10-4, it'll be en route from Hannibal.
0: Proceed. Become clear.

0: reference a suspicious person call on Dow Trail. The caller's father is en route to the property in a gray GMC pickup. He's coming from an address on Rosewood Drive in Hannibal. Just information in case he beats your trooper.
1: 10-4, Nico.
0: Nico, I'm clear.

RP is en route to that area in a gray GMC pickup. Just information.

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1: Parkway.
0: Well, do you have a CNI vehicle on 24? Give a direction of travel and description.
1: It's going to be a black four-door, colored by a mid-sized vehicle with Illinois plates, female driving and tinted windows. A complaint was that she was swerving in and out of the lane.
0: The 10-4. It was a mid-sized passenger car or an SUV?

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1: 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Did 4 be there or not? 10-4.

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1: Copy. Going to be pulling into the McDonald's parking lot. It's going to be a white Dodge pickup. Nope, J1 FSN.

0: expiration of February 26th, issuing a license plate attached of 1 Charles Charles David 59, issuing negative 99s attached.
1: Received. I have a J2 when you're ready.
0: Go ahead.
1: Last name Scott, Sam Charles Ocean Tom Tom. First name Rylan, Robert Young Lincoln Ida Nora. Middle initial B as in boy. Date of birth 2008-0401, 2008-0401. It's going to be a white male Missouri intermediate driver's license.

0: one conviction and 25 for speeding with detail showing the evidence.
1: Appreciate it.

709 South High Street. Lenny SRP is wanting a deputy to come out there and look at her car. Believes that there could possibly be an air tag on her car. Is unsure of the situation.

0: Go ahead.
1: We have a caller on the line that's on his way to his house at 311 East Harrison in Brunswick. He says there is an unwanted guest there.
0: Four. Who is it? And who's the RP as well?
2: There's Wheeling first responders. Please respond to 401 North 5th Street in Wheeling. 401 North 5th Street, Wheeling. 30-year-old male who's having an apparent seizure. Has blood on his face. Again, 401 North 5th Street in Wheeling. Summer Page, 2326.

one I've heard of. That's the gal down in Oklahoma. That's a pretty good haul, but her results seem to be

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0: 622. Out of Texas, 478-260, that's Sam, B-Boy.
1: Guard would remain in the area. I think his girlfriend or whoever's coming with the key to the house, if she just gives him the key, there's no problem.
2: And four, Chabot against the Nate.
1: Twenty-three forty-one.

He's saying now that the female will be there in about 5 minutes. Oh, she is there now.

Central paging 325 for in-town medical, 325. Please respond to the center apartments at 525 Jackson Street for a report of a female that is stuck in the elevator on the third floor of center apartments. Again, that's at the center apartments.

0: tomorrow. Just FYI, no one's around it. No one to contact. We'll be 10-8 for now.
1: 10-4, should be clear.

0: North Carrollton. It sounds like Sheridan County is on a possible domestic just in Brunswick. It might be related to that.
1: Copy. It is heading toward the Brunswick from the Grand River Bridge.

0: ahead.
1: I'm not sure if you guys are able to hear Sheridan County's traffic or not. It looks like there's a vehicle they're looking for, possibly, that just came into Carroll County. If you could call them and figure out what they're looking for, figure this might be connected.
0: 10-4, we did a 10th callback, West Street to voicemail.
2: 648 Carroll County. Is it good for me to go across the bridge here, see about that car? I'm not sure what car it is. I just know that she's currently on the phone with 911 and then just put into Carroll County.
1: Y'all be en route that way from Carrollton.
2: 10-4. I just wanted to make you guys aware that I was going to go across.
1: Hey, copy. Thanks for the heads up.

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0: 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For Sheridan County, this is going to be a black GMC Terrain, possibly heading towards Marshall.

0: For Sheridan County Dispatch. Vehicle's going to be a black GMC Terrain, possibly heading towards Marshall.
1: Behind the female subject on Highway 24, but he's hanging back, not getting close.
2: 10-4. Is there a reason he's following her?
1: She has his one-year-old son.
2: 10-4, where are they at on 24? Can you give me an exact location?

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1: Otis 6-3, a female's going to be in a black GMC Terrain.
2: 10-4.
3: I think he was on the phone with the caller. He references his elevator call.

0: bad subject is following her, but he's a ways back. Said that he has his daughter in the car, or she has the daughter in the car. That's going to be quite a ways out of the county for us, so I'm going to turn around and go back to the county and just going to relay that to you.
1: Copy. I'm heading that way, but I'm still a bit out. We've notified Saline County. They'll probably hit the county line before I can get to them, but I'll keep an eye out for it.

0: 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V Victor Highway on 24.
1: So it's going to be up to Carroll County to find him.
0: Two more.

0: That is affirmative.
1: Simple. Are you on the phone with Carroll County, or would you like me to relay that to you?
0: We're on the phone right now still with the RP.

0: My dispatch said that they stayed on 24 past 41 going towards Carrollton. I didn't turn towards Marshall. They went on towards Carrollton, so you'll probably meet up with them.
1: Copy. Thank you.

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1: Copy, dispatch. 2 after.
0: Just to confirm, father has custody, not mother, and mother has a child, correct?
1: That's correct. That's what Sheridan County relayed.
0: Black GMC.

0: County Road 321, initiating traffic stop, still continuing.
1: They stopped 24321, the Edward Henry 5, George 9, Adam.
0: Copy. Edward Henry 5, George 9, Adam.

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1: Copy. Caitlin Nicole White is going to be valid, class F, out of Marshall. No priors, no wants.
0: Copy, thank you. Second will be a white male out of Missouri, last of Clay. Charles Lincoln out of Young, first of Benjamin. Boy, Edward Nora, John Adam, Mary Ida Nora, middle A Adam. Date of birth will be 2001, 10/26. If you haven't already, you can also notify Slynn County. They can disregard

0: Elise, I'm at 482.
1: Go ahead.
0: I'm looking at the schedule. Are you guys covering Bates?
1: And 3.
0: The 10-4 Bates has given us a J-unknown crash. It's almost to the Vernon County line on County Road 27 south of Ridge Hill.
1: 10-4.

0: about half a county.
1: What is it? 882?
0: It's 467 in Troop D.
1: 10-4, I'll give him a 21.
0: 10-4. We summon 917.
2: Go ahead.
0: Counties gave us a J2 crash, W. William and 50 eastbound, a RAV4.
2: 10-4, I'm out.

on a production order with a Noah Butterbog and a Cooper Brantley, or correction, Brantley Clay, Presley Clay, and a Caitlin Butterbaugh.

0: 351.
1: JT50J2. Would you just let the agencies on scene know that it's going to be an extended ETA?
0: 10-4. The address is 9992 Southwest County Road 27. You'll have to get off at Ridge Hill on the Ridge Hill exit and then take the outer road south.
1: 10-4, thank you.
0: Should be clear.

0: He's stating he has some sort of custody agreement from the courts, despite the ex parte. Can you contact Saline County, see if they can shine any light on this and just verify that there's the active ex parte?
1: 10-4.

0: Go ahead.
1: Per Saline County Dispatch, they have no information about the custody agreement.

you go ahead and contact the troop D officer and see if he can be en route to start collecting information and possibly parking the scene?

0: 10-4. 27 minutes.
1: Child. Now just double checking to make sure mother's boyfriend is fine to have the other two children that are in his vehicle.

0: the documents to show that he was fine to be with the kids, they have left the scene. I'll be speaking with the original RP.
1: Copy. We are also getting another 911 call. We're gathering more information on it.
0: Copy. Let me know as it comes in.

0: Salisbury. What do you got?
1: Kind of white SUV turned off on Jordan. It was going down 24 at about 30 mile an hour. As soon as they seen me, they turned off. Trying to catch up and find them now.
0: Stay far. Head back right that way.

0: 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She is attempting to bite and kick him.
1: Copy, standby.

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RP stated that his girlfriend got drunk, broke the gate, and was parked there. She was attempting to bite and kick him, but is now southbound on O Highway in a green Fiat 500.

794. 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She's originally from Liberty, but doesn't have anybody up there that would take her in for the night.

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1: Or he's not even made it to Nevada yet. You'll probably beat him there.
0: Simple.
1: Should we clear?

0: I have listed 12 in the lobby. J2s have been ran. JO's number is written down and ready.
1: Good copy. Thanks, sir.
0: No problem.

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1: 10-4, Pickering.
2: Larry, 51, 10-23.
1: 351, 10-4, Pickering.

0: 74 ongoing road rage incident involving party from last call. RP states that girlfriend's ex-boyfriend is trying to run them off the road, driving a black Chevy Suburban, heading southbound 65 Highway.
1: To notify Troop Lafayette County, I'm out of position 10-6. I'll be at 296 and 351 with that green Fiat.

0: pretending to sleep in the back seat, not answering the verbal commands.
1: Sleep in the back seat, not answering. 49 after.

Danielle, E. David, A. Adam, and Nora, I. Ida, E. Edward, W. L. Lincoln, E. Edward, middle initial, L. Lincoln, date of birth, 01/15/1986, white female.

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0: 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See what they can do first before trying to send someone from Warrensburg.
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0: Quentin LeBeth Hernandez shows a... Overland Park address. Has a Valley Class C license expiring in 2030. No endorsements, no restrictions, and negative for 99s.
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0: 4, go ahead.
1: That's J1 on the Fiat, Edward Lincoln 3, Zebra 8 Mary. Could you give me the readback, please?
0: Copy, stand by, 1-1-2.

Copy. If you could try to run that female, white female out of Missouri, date of birth will be 84/9/1980/0409. That'll be the subject in custody.

0: Crystal and Hawker, valid. 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Prior for DWI in 2025. 0424 of 2025. Subject is going to be a 1097J2. No wants.
1: ...32-year-old male who's vomiting, struggling to breathe, having a medical episode. Again, that's 19625 Highway Double K King in Chula. Time of page 119. Chula responded to the page as well.

0: Disregard that. I'll take her to CCMH on my way in. You don't have to notify ambulance.
1: Copy. 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

called the tow. I will be en route to Bates County Jail, starting mileage 54341. Again, that's 54341.

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1: 7-8-4, go ahead.
0: No, it's the SO. Mileage of 147-828, 147-828. Vehicle's off the roadway enough, not blocking. It's going to stay there for the time being.
1: Copy and route to the SO. 147-828. 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Will remain there for the time being. 141.

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1: Copy, Mini 3 block then. We'll notify Marshal. 143.
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1: 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I'm on Benton Street now. I'm going to swing by dispatch center first to grab that criminal history before going to the SO.
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0: Just information. She is no longer requesting a ride to the hospital. She's been released. Does not want a ride anywhere.
1: Copy. No longer requesting a ride to the hospital. 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
1: At Air County, we just took a CNI northbound 63 just south of La Plata. It's going to be a Penske truck. Speeds are 60 to 65. It's weaving across the roadway. It'll be a make your own case.
0: I've received Bacon, we'll advise your deputy.
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0: Go ahead.
1: Can you respond to 1105 Park Street for a check the well-being? RP is the grandmother stated a few days ago she got a video that her grandson had run away from home and was concerned with the way that his parents had handled it in the video.

0: Feeding the child.
1: Stated that in the video, her grandson was wearing only underwear. 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
1: Individual,

Gerald, can you 911-781? No respond, 29021 O Highway. The female that was removed from the property last night is back this morning.

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0: a 60-year-old male with diabetic issues. 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

states that the patient does not recognize anyone. It's not making any sense when speaking. He is speaking, but it is not clear as to what he is trying to say. Keeps stretching and rolling over in the bed, keeps making noises as if he's going to be sick and is not doing so. Cross Street, North Allen and North Garfield Avenue, 623.

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0: No, one, Edward Lincoln's Are You Easy for Aunt Mary expires March of 27 on a 2015 Fiat hatchback to Carissa Hocker and Jonathan Lamb of Liberty.
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0: was having a she was in a lot of pain in her left hand. Had to take medication this morning, however, it has not helped. 645.
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1: Last is Pop, Zol, Peepaw, Ocean Peepaw, and then a space, and X-Ray, Ocean, and a Lincoln. First is Miguel, and Mary, I, Ida, G, George, Union, E, Edward, L, Lincoln. Middle is A, Adam,

0: blue in color at 156 and 15 in the parking lot. 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Everything's okay. I'm 10-8.
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0: have a make-your-own KC&I driver, southbound 229 from the 10-mile marker, a white Chevy Equinox, failure to maintain lane, possible Missouri plate, boy Henry John, Nora 5 John. Make your own case.
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1: Yeah, the second one's going to be for assault. 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

0: 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And he'll be in training in camping.
1: Copy. We'll show 302, 303, and 304 en route to training in camping.

0: 69 driver, northbound I-35 from the 50-mile marker approximately 2 minutes ago. Vehicle described as a Ford pickup with a big white trailer, high rate of speed. Caller is Tyler Offenbacher, phone number of 816-889-8398, unknown registration on the pickup.
1: 10-4, St. Joseph, stay clear.

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1: 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I should add 30 minutes to my timer, please.
0: 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Should reach clear.

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1: Sounds real good. 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
1: I'm here with that individual. His date of birth is 1968. His name is Darren Johnson. And he's walking toward Tennessee. He's heading toward Tennessee on 24.

Electric Search 325, respond to 21292, Highway D, Dog, Ludlow. 75-year-old male, fell, no injuries. 21292, Highway D, David, Ludlow.

0: Jill Cathy, go ahead.
1: 1046, US 65, just south of Chillicothe, near the yellow gate on the west side of US 65. Chillicothe PD advised there's a blue car in the timberline, and their deputies are 10-6.
0: 10-4.
1: 121, should you please clear?

0: 35, Megan. Megan, if you would, attach me to W168's current call.
1: Nine 35, should be clear.
2: Seven 57. Cameras copy 757.

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1: 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She's walking 1024 Highway 82, so probably only.

0: feature request for contact, reference a crash on May 23rd.
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0: Clinton County, this is St. Joseph State.
1: Can we keep a response for a blocked roadway, 7762 Southeast Haynesville Road in Holt? It's going to be for a truck and trailer that is blocking the roadway. We do have tow en route. My deputy's on another call. 7762 Southeast Haynesville Road in Holt.

0: at 7762 Southeast Haynesville Road in Holt. This will be a truck and trailer blocking the roadway. Their deputy's 10-6. They already have called for a tow.
1: 10-4. Haynesville Road.
0: 10-3.
1: It sounds to me like it's, is that in this, is that in the city?

0: to. Be sending over some information on an officer from Oklahoma that is wanting to know about SOR that they had that they received a bill from us.
1: And for, thank you.

0: Go ahead, Megan.
1: We've attached you to a name and number reference commercial vehicle license questions.
0: 10-4 received.

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0: I've added comments. You can trace and route to that location.
1: Definitely.

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1: Dan Bourne.
0: 323, two page clear.

0: guardrail. Southbound I-35 to 111. Unknown injuries, rollover. Harrison County does have EMS en route. Deputy has extended ETA.
1: 10-4, is it blocking?
0: Negative. Not that we've been advised. 468.
1: 10-4.
0: Two page clear.

0: 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I'm northbound.
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0: Looks like they did a crossover at the bridge here and took out all of the guardrail, lost their load. Looks like traffic's going to be able to get through here in a minute. Looks like a load of food.
1: Ten four fifty four four six eight.
0: It's going to be a Hy-Vee tractor trailer. It's not a rollover, but the trailer's totally ripped open. Truck's destroyed. I'll check on injuries. I think they're probably okay.
1: 54, two base clear.
0: Five four, say Joe, it's J one.
1: 10-4, 4-6-8, okay.
2: 10-4-4.
1: And we're off.
0: Three with the shoulder and the driving lane.

0: en route to 408 East Hickory Street in Skidmore. Some kind of domestic where there's a suicidal subject that's taking pills, en route for the deputy.
1: 10-4, two base clear.
2: 323, St. Joe.
1: 323.
2: Do we have any updates on this crash, whether it's injury or not?
1: Stand by, we'll check and advise of Andrew County, two base clear.
3: 5.01, St. Joe.

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1: St. Joseph 367.
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1: 521.
0: Go ahead and attach me.
1: 10-4, your base clear.

0: individual on the phone that would like to speak to an officer in regards to the neighbor blocking the alley with a dumpster. Are you available for a phone transfer?
1: I am. You can send it to the day phone, please.
0: Copy. Sending it to the day phone.

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1: Copy that.

Lotus Lufthansa, Central speaking, 325 for Hometown Medical, 325, respond to 1706, Hickory Drive, for an elderly female, knocked on his door, asked for EMS, does not know what is wrong, but says she doesn't look well. 1706, Hickory Drive.

0: miles away, and deputies on scene. 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
1: 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He just pulled over to sleep. 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
2: 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How have you been?
1: I just had to take a stop right here, semi going in. 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
1: It's 10-4. Should we leave you attached?

0: Central. Who was the individual that called about the wallet earlier?
1: An Almond subject.
0: Okay, if you could call him back and let him know that his wallet was found and just turned in to City Hall, and it'll be at City Hall.
1: Copy that, will do.

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1: W228, thank you.
0: W228.
1: That warrant will be at the 106.
0: Ten four, four six eight.
1: 10-4-4, is the truck on the ramp, or do we need to make arrangements for the truck?
0: W228.
1: Truck's on the ramp for now.
0: 468.
1: 10-4, is the contact with the company to get it removed?
0: W228.
1: Not yet.
0: 468, okay?
1: 468 was 44 on that. I'm in route from the scale house.
0: Your base clear.

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0: Have a United Shipping complaint. Started in Stanbury. It's now west on 136. They've passed Conception. White Ford Explorer. The Missouri plate, John Lincoln 1, Adam 08. Complaint of being all over the roadway. Almost hit a car head on. It'll be a make your own case. I do not have a deputy available.
1: St. Joseph State, clear.

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1: 10-4.
0: 546, basically.
2: Thanks.
0: Sure.

0: DeKalb County, affirm, Cameron.
1: Go ahead, Cameron.
0: Motor vehicle accident, unknown injury, Highway 36 in C. Charles, if you can have a deputy respond.
1: I'm getting ready to call him out.
0: St. Joe State, affirm, Cameron, PD.
2: Go ahead. This is St. Joseph State.
0: Have report of a motor vehicle accident on injury to Highway 36 in C. Charles. Grundy County ambulance rolled up on it. The white pickup truck rollover. We staged fire EMS and notified DCAS.
2: It's 10-4. We have 546 in route. St. Joseph State, clear.
3: Henry 992, John David, split on a blue Mitsubishi Eclipse Cross.
2: The 546.
4: 36, Michael Wayne.
2: It is a 1050, J unknown, that their ambulance rolled up upon 36 at Route C. Charles, a white truck on its side, fire and EMS paged, and DeKalb County advised.
5: 10-4. Gonna be departing Chile. 4 Chile. Got one call aboard, 2+20 in gas in about 10 minutes of flight time.
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0: June 30th of 26 expiration on a blue 25 Mitsubishi Eclipse Cross to EAN Holdings of Midvale, Utah, negative 1029.
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Last name Wells. It'll be William E. Edward Double L. Lincoln S. Sam. First is Damon. D. David A. Adam M. Mary A. Adam and Nora. Middle M. Mary. Date of birth 4/8/1986. 4/8/1986. Mail white through Iowa. Have a number if you need it.

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0: Subjects revoked Class F Frank in the state of Missouri, but expired in 2007.

0: Missouri registration.
1: 367, he's also revoked in Iowa, Class C Charles. Negative 1029.
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0: D. Edward and Nora 4 and Mary 3 H. Henry on a white Lexus sedan. The one patient with injuries.
1: $546,2028 expiration on a 2016 Lexus passenger to Harmony Scambato of Plattsburgh, negative 1029.

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2: 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I'll go ahead and close the ticket.

0: 367 St. Joe. Fifteen at 11:10 for driving while revoked. If you check for priors.
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0: 546, I do a record request.
1: 546.
0: Contact Scotty's. Have them respond out here for the vehicle. It's on its passenger side down the ditch. They'll be able to access it, though, from eastbound 36.

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0: We'll email you the 1091.
1: 10-4. Does it say anything about having a ignition interlock device?
0: It says SR required, ignition interlock required.
1: 10-4, are you still revoked?

0: to coast to coast though this morning.
1: Alrighty, anyway, overcast here.
0: Have a temp of 84 degrees, humidity of 68 degrees, and nothing showing for rain on my weather map.
1: Yeah, all the rain's going to be to the south and west of us.
0: You're on that, Roger, on that. Well, I just hadn't talked to you for a while there, Glenn. I figured I better give you a shout.
1: All right. 73 David, K0 ION.
0: 23 to you, Glenn. Have a good day. KF0 FPL clear.

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1: 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But the roadway is clear.
0: 546, 2B's clear.

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1: 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He has a load of hogs.
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1: 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The roadway's back open, 10-8.
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0: Iona, Ayana, 854, Iowa, not on file, no 29.
1: Z begins with a 0, St. Joe.

0: let's just put it on the books tomorrow tentatively. I don't think I'm going to work on it, but just in case. Or I can call you. Just keep a copy of it or whatever. Call you in the morning. I really don't think we're going to work on it. Probably won't be until next week. Or realistically, maybe just Monday.
1: Okay, I'll make a copy of it. I will not put a date on it. Just call me in the morning.
0: Yeah, 10-4. I'm going to go that direction. So we'll talk to you then. Thanks a lot. 4-3 for the 3 clear.

0: have Mercer County Deputy at 24281 SSR M and Mercer on a trespass in progress. He is requesting a trooper assistance before he attempts entry.
1: We got the numerics. Could you advise that address again?
0: It is going to be 24281 State Route M and Mercer.
1: 10-4, it's going to be an extended ETA for the trooper responding. It appears that he's probably in Grundy County.
0: 10-4, Harrison County, clear.
1: Does the state clear?
2: Six, east to Trenton.
1: 731, troopers clear.

0: be en route to that call in Mercer County from Missouri 6 east of Trenton.
1: Also, 10-4, 731 en route.
0: Your page clear.
1: 10-4.

0: 10-4.
1: 731, 2-8 clear.

0: County for lane violation. Issued citations for right half a roadway, using his cell phone while driving, and driving while revoked on 10-8.
1: Three six seven, your reach clear.

0: 270 is on a traffic stop in Hannibal requesting non-emergency assistance. It's on McKinley Street between Bradley and Flora Avenue.
1: Proceed. Level car work that way.
0: Did 40 come, should be clear.

0: It's right, Wilson.
1: 10-4, go ahead.
0: Last name Williams, common spelling. First name Eric Edward Robert Ida Kicking. Middle initial T-Town, date of birth 06-14-2006, black male MSP.

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0: There's six total warrants we're sending for confirmation.
1: And four.
2: I've
1: got a VIN number for you when you're ready.
2: Go ahead.
1: It's an unknown year, Hyundai. K King, N Mary, H Henry, C David, 84, L Lincoln, F Frank, 9, H Henry, U Union, 370509. Unknown year, it's a Hyundai.
2: 10-4. Should be there.

0: Go ahead.
1: I'll be transporting one white male, Sheridan County Sheriff's Office, to Vernon County Jail, Nevada, Missouri. Start mileage 6063.
2: 10-4-12-32.

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1: Is that any trip here?
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0: Waited. Andy Carlton.
1: Okay, a good way to test that later is on Monday evenings at 7 when they have their net, to see if you can even hear them.
0: I appreciate the info. I will tune in on Monday and see if I can't catch their net.
1: Very good. All right, I'll let you go and let you continue listening. 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
1: 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Are you now going to that location?

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1: The subject's now here at Hometown Fuel in Mercer. We're speaking with her now.
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1: 8538 from phone call 1244. 73 and gallons. Fuel report for vehicle 781, mileage 17783, gallons 17.4.

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I'm on grass brown in front of the YMCA with a gray GMC Sierra. It's like a 10th bag. It's going to be out of state. But Q Queen, U Union 1, Q Queen, X-ray, H Henry, M Mary.

0: 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Is there any traffic assistance?
1: And 4, I'll respond. 408's due off.
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0: Important.
1: 1407.

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0: things going on out here. Can you get an update?
1: 10-9-339.
0: I said I don't see where there's anything going on out here. It's 36 and Bob Griffin. Can you get an update?
1: Stand by, we'll check and advise. Your base clear.
0: Never mind, I found him. I just got to get to him.

0: 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I don't believe Gabrielson has shown up yet to remove the vehicle.
1: And this is westbound 36 above F. Griffin, correct?
0: I believe they're going to be in the eastbound lane just west of the intersection.
1: 10-4, say does the state clear.
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0: Force Angel. They're all up in H2 area for this operation they're on.
1: 339, they're on a special enforcement at H2.

with the words Bolton Transport on the side to white reefer trailer. Complaint of ran the reporting party off the roadway at the Midway gas station. Tractor trailer is being followed by the reporting party in a gray 2002 Chevrolet Tahoe color is willing to testify. Authority Troop H, 1423, Troop H clear.

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2: Copy, Spring County 83 en route 4200 West Air Street, 4200 West Air Street, 67-year-old female, unable to get up. She called into the house from the truck, laying on the kitchen floor, needing help. The caller said he was needing help just getting into the chairs. Cross streets of Hemlock and Turn 25th.

0: I that was northbound, correction, southbound on US 71 from Rosendale. They had a Florida registration on the trailer of Two Queen A Adam 51 J John Z Zebra. Trailer number is 34241, and the words Dart Advantage on the side. Authority Troop H 1434 Troop H clear.
1: Good morning. 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

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There's no violation.

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Again, CCMH ER for an ALS level 1 transfer. Been in hospital with a 67-year-old female, no extra equipment, no COVID, time down to 15 minutes.

0: 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We're going to be WW in line. 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
0: 10-4, pursue. We'll back to sort of two-door sedan. We're going down WW, going down MM. 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
1: 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We are passing Austin Road.

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1: Visibility is low due to dust. Still have a visual on them, though.
0: The visibility is low. Still have a visual.

0: Bye.
1: Thank you.
0: Eight-five-three. What were the original charges?
1: Nine. 8-5-9. Central, if you'll contact Livingston County, see if they need anybody near the county line.
2: All right. Warriors up to 100 miles an hour again. Continuing east.
0: Copy. Back up to 100 miles an hour. Continuing east.

0: on dry road?
1: We should be coming in. 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
0: Copy, vehicle is disabled. You cut out. Where are you approaching to?
1: Drive, we are on intersection of Dover Drive, Police suspect is going to be surrendering, I'm sure.
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0: 1370, was there a schedule change for 777 today?
1: Macon State, our deputy has that individual in custody at this time.
2: Location.
1: Lynn County to Macon State, that's going to be Doe Drive and Dry Road.
2: Yeah. 10-4. Our officers will be en route. Do you want them to expedite or is your officer secure?

0: 10-4. They need me to continue.
1: We're checking further with them. Make it 370.
2: Copy. Copy, Phillips Shepherd. We'll take a look. 1253, do you need troops to continue?
3: Just forgive him and route. That is fine. JT's response until I get further assistance.
2: Copy. I believe they're en route. We'll make sure. JT response.
4: 370 to Linn County.
5: Broke a glass and does have some lacerations from that also. She is conscious breathing and responsive at this time.

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1: 10-3, dry road and doe drive. It'll be the intersection.
0: Cruising close to State Road from there.

0: That's going to be Y Highway and DD right there at the corner.
1: 10-4.
2: Hey.
3: A53 Central. Continue with Sullivan County, and then we'll confirm the warrants and we'll do additional charges.
4: Copy. Continuing from Sullivan County.

0: back on that subject.
1: Go ahead.
2: P-70 spoke directly with the deputy, and he advised G2 response to Route Double D David at Wyoming. However, we were on the phone with Lynn County 911, and they advised a J1 response. Looks like 370 is quite closer. Continue your own discretion.
3: 10-4, I'll slow my response. But continue.
2: 10-4, you're clear.
4: W109.
5: I'm 23 with that driver at Love's, and 10-8.
4: I'm sure it's clear.

0: 3:15. There's going to be a 10-12 at 3:04. Why didn't you speak to the officer about a statement that she gave?
1: 10-12, been out.

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That's coming back to a James Clements out of Jefferson City on a 1997 Ford two-door passenger.

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1: 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Date of birth, 2-7-1975. 2-7-1975, white male, Missouri.

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0: My standard motor says a flat tire. I'll be out helping change it.
1: 10-4, should be clear.
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4: Blue Knight has a Toyota and a camper. I'll be 10-8.
0: What's your base, sir?

0: Ciao.
1: Back. 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

0: making 537 in this regard?
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0: Should be clear.

0: if you would, I believe it's 504 Grant Street, Wheeling. Would you log if there was a Black Dodge Avenger at that residence at this time of day? It would be the same address as a J4 from, I think, the day before yesterday.
1: Copy 1558.

0: took custody of that individual. They're going to be transported to the ASO. Nothing further needed from us tonight.
1: 370, should we clear?
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0: dark gray Dodge pickup. Driver wearing an orange shirt. Passed three cars on West Green and Gallatin, almost struck a pedestrian. Name and number on file, such as willing to testify. Authority, Troop H clear.
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0: probably to make another one. Make another one.
1: Go ahead, Moberly. This is make another one.
0: I'm assuming you guys got rollover calls from us of a motor vehicle accident. We are aware.
1: No one copies, Moberly. We did receive a rollover call. It's going to be located on Highway 24 and Distribution Drive with an impact notification.
0: That's correct. It rolled through our lines. Sorry, I just wanted to advise you. We were aware. We do have units around.
1: Make another one clear.

received a call from a passerby in reference to a 1046 abandoned vehicle in DeKalb County on Missouri 31 at Missouri 6. It's going to be just north of 36 Highway. It's a black Chevrolet extended cab pickup, Missouri registration 52H Henry 9, J. John L. Lincoln. Caller advised it's been parked on the shoulder for several days. Is your base clear?

Hospital to any available city unit. Please respond to a report of property damage at 1705 Boyd Street. RP states that someone threw a block of ice and hit her husband's truck, breaking the windshield. 1705 Boyd Street.

0: 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Thank you.
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2: Southbound 63 at County Road 2650.

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1: 10-4, should be clear. 141, Mason.
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1: 487.
0: Megan, I stopped checking on 1046 on Westbound 36 at Cadence Hills. It's a white GMC SUV. An elderly female was on the phone with her hazards. She's okay, because she ain't called.
1: Perfect clear.

0: gold pendant that was choking. 11786 LAV 2355. Did the first page not come through?
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1: Gabriel Sons has a possession of the vehicle. Search documents of the left of the vehicle. If you would, email all information to my cell, please.

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0: history for Java role revoked.
1: Type 3, can you 10-9 that traffic? I heard criminal history, driving while revoked. Who is that going to be on?
0: My 10-15.
1: Copy that.

Mason from Davies County. This is not a rollover. The vehicle took out an electrical pole, and Davies County is attempting to contact the electrical company. There are two occupants, so they're not injured.

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1: Carroll County EMS, respond Carroll House, 307 Grand Avenue, for a 32-year-old male, very lethargic, and they're having trouble trying to keep him awake. Charge 1704.

southbound 63, just North County Road 1745. Missouri registration 3, A. Adams, B. Boy, W. William, 83, to a white Ford F-150.

0: Westbound 36 east of Lavender. I'll be out with Missouri B-Boy, B-Boy S. Sam, and Mary T. Tom R. Robert on a white Toyota 4Runner.
1: Central 15, status check.

0: Possible Iowa plate, Frank Young 8411, Frank Young 8411, unable to maintain lane, caller's concerned they're going to cause an accident. Just make your own case.
1: 10-4 Nico, sure be clear.
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0: officers, CNI vehicle, special attention officers in Lewis and Clark County. CNI vehicle northbound 61 from Canton, a report of a black tractor trailer hauling cattle. Iowa registration, F. Frank Y. Young 8411. Iowa Frank Young 8411. Driving complaint of weeding, make your own case. Authority Troop B1709. Troop B clear.
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1: I copy that. I don't want to be out of position for that.
0: 1350, troopy clear.

10, Marion County advised of a 1050 J1 J3 US 24 at the railroad overpass, West Quincy. Yellow pickup and a white passenger car blocking the roadway. They're working on removing the vehicles.

0: fingerprinted for something for his attorney, and also referred to making a report that he would not advise on what he needed to make a report of.
1: 10-4.

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0: Not available vehicle. We're moving brush out of the road on LIV 238, just east of Mitchell.
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0: finish clear?
1: For Central, I'm north of Buckland. I don't know if I can make it up there in time.
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1: 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I'll give her a call.
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1: Formerly PD, this is Macon State. Go ahead.
0: Received a call about a six-year-old child that was standing close to the roadway on Highway 3 as the driver was going south on Highway 3 towards Armstrong. They noticed a six-year-old child standing next to the roadway with a phone taking photos. She stated he was only about 10 feet away from the road. He was out there by himself. She stated that the address was going to be approximately 5821 Highway 3. Our deputies are out of position this time. We do have a callback number as well.
1: 10-4, is that in Howard County or is it in Randolph County?

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1: W109 at 1730.
0: County.
2: Yes,
0: 1040, you guys, the numerics are 5823.

0: one. 40 will make Missouri 3 south of US 24.
1: Report of a small child near the roadway, Missouri 3 just south of Mount Airy.
0: 141, 10-4.

0: My deputy was wondering if you could get us an ETA on your trooper to that 1050 on Highway 190.
1: 706 is northbound on 13 from Rodney and Mary.
2: Cut partial traffic from Randolph County. I think they have maybe some updated information. You want to contact them?
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0: driver's not aware. Still westbound on 36. Includes dispatch 1739, trip base clear.
1: Well, that was 0 Young Frank, Boy 58.

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1: 10-1, you can 10-25. The deputies have traveled through Mount Airy and South three times. No locate on any children. So, be 10-8.
0: 10-4, tribute 3.
2: Can you respond to the Wallsworth South plant? 10-4, faithful, mid-50s, female. Laid on concrete, is complaining of left knee pain, no bleeding at this time. 17-45.
3: I'm in route. Did they say which door is going to be the closest?
2: To the shipping door.
4: Okay. Someone to check on her.
0: 10-4, Dare County. Should be clear.
2: Replacement on the same knee approximately 3 years ago. I'm going to be entering through the shipping door, 1745, WQV

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1: Okay. Advise the ambulance crew to come to the south end of the building at the employee entrance to the closest door for where the patient is.
2: And your traffic was broken. 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

did not feel that it was secure. Again, southbound I-29 from the 64-mile marker, approximately 1 minute ago. Pure bridge clear.

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Donald Lee Smith is coming back out of Keytesville with a revoked Class E. He is going to be on PMP. There are multiple 99s. None of them are extraditable.

0: 16?
1: 647.
0: Eastbound 36, west of 100. I'll be out with Missouri in Nora, MRE 1, B Boy 9, W William, on a black Ford Explorer.
2: Was that out of Missouri? If so, it's coming back not on file.
3: 10-3 is going to be a 10-tag out of Missouri. What did I give you? Make sure I got it right.

0: showing registered to an Andrea Schnick out of Keatsville, expiring 6/14 of 2026, negative 429.
1: 10-4, can you go ahead and print and fax my J1 and my J2 and also a criminal history for travel while revoked upstairs, please?
0: And 10-4, 1806.

0: subject for this, Ren. Here's Devil Warrant out of Buchanan County. Will you call and confirm, please?
1: 10-3. Here's the match. We'll set call and place you.
0: 10-4.
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0: 1372.
1: 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Can you create a call for that as well? And then you can clear me from that as well.
0: 10-4-1372, should be clear.

0: visual of the subject a couple minutes ago, kind of the back of the property, so we're following them back, see if we can make contact.
1: 10-4, Trisclair.

0: 911.
1: Shelby County, this is Monroe.
0: Monroe 911. In regards to 1050 on Monroe, 303 and Highway 15, do you have further information on that?
1: Affirmative, it's going to be a one vehicle slide off, airbag deployment, no fluid leakage. It's going to be off the side of the road at this time, south of Shelbina, Highway 15. We've got EMS, deputy, and trooper in route.
0: 10-4, we'll go ahead and dispatch on our prior.

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0: Primary School and west of, south and west of 34th Street, I believe. See if PD has a car they can send with a drone. Subject's bedded down in the woods right here somewhere.
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0: B. David, Y. Young, S. Sam, O. Ocean, and Nora. Middle initial, R. Robert, date of birth, 4th. White team out of Kansas.
1: Yeah, stand by just a moment.

County 911, attention all 4 locations in 0 to the Carrollton Fire Department, Station 1 and 2. Testing 1, 2, 3, 4, 5, and the test 1830.

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3: 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AMS just cleared. The patient refusal. We have law enforcement and fire on scene.
2: Fourth, do you need our troopers to still continue?

0: refuse treatment. One 41-10-4, responding, priority, normal response.
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0: Crossroads Correctional Facility in Cameron. 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

0: 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They have a new number for you.
1: 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If you would take that number, and after I leave Walmart, I will give her a call back.

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0: 141, 10-4.
1: Trooping there.

need to respond to 1500 South Kansas Avenue. It's going to be the Pioneer Nursing Home. It's going to be entering through the front door for a fall. 78-year-old female fell, has right-sided hip pain, has history of fractures. Pain has continued to get worse. It's going to be inward rotated at this time. 1848, WQV 509.

They observed them to be all over the roadway. 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There's other things up there. She said about her.

SUV. 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
1: Right, and the pain has a history of hip fractures. 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
1: Go ahead.
0: We have crossed over into Caldwell County. We're going to be on US 36 and Northeast Elm Grove Road. It's going to be a white Toyota, Kansas license plate, 306, Robert Tom X-ray. I'll run it myself.

0: 10-4, what's the nature of the call?
1: 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If you could find out for me, please.
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0: 253 is going to assist with your call at Edina at the CNR. Do you have the details of the call?
2: Yes, sir. The RP was calling, wanting to report a shoplifting incident. This is the second time this individual has stolen something from CNR today. She states that he is a white male, 5'10", 320 pounds, navy blue shirt, black jeans, dark brown hair. Say that he was still in the vicinity at the time of call. No weapons at this, no known weapons at this time.
0: Ten four, should be clear.

0: he's going to take the subject back over to the Blessing Center in Edina. Edina's handling the investigation, I'm 10-8.
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Testing 1, 2, 3, 4, 5. End of test, 1900.